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For all the Pachuco that it pumps, if Romero's beating body, and seeing how far they can spit, when it was just another night. And now they're huddled in the brake lights of a 58 Bel Air, and listening to how Romeo killed a sheriff with his knife. And they all jump and they hear the sirens. 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

0: qua giù, nel blu degli occhi tuoi blu, felice di stare qua giù con te.
1: Now I don't care what the weatherman says, when the weatherman says it's raining, you never hear me complaining, I'm certain the sun will shine. I don't care how the weather vane points, when the weather vane points too gloomy,

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1: Hey, I can't find nothing on the radio. 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

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But the waters parted and my soul crossed over out of Egypt, out of Pharaoh's dreams.

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But then you showed me where you had.

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1: Hey! Do you know Dr. Jazz? 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Oh, mes petits amis, boogaboo! 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